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0: Matthew and Shannon Favinger of Minden are celebrating 11 years of marriage. In this time, God has blessed us with 4 children, Haley, Henry, Elizabeth, and Levi. We pray that we continue to grow closer to God and that through this we would glorify and honor Him in our marriage and the rearing of our children. Romans 12 verse 10 says, "Be devoted to one another in love. Honor one another above yourselves."
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0: God is always at work among us.
1: Dustin is the campus pastor at Life Church in Omaha. One evening, while he was serving at youth group, a dad stopped to talk to him.
2: He just came up to me and he's like, I've been dropping my son off at your youth group on Wednesday nights. Church is not my thing, but thanks for what you're doing.
1: At the end of their conversation, Dustin invited the dad to come back with his son for a Sunday morning service.
2: 3 months later, it was Christmas Eve. He came with his son and saw him in the lobby, connected with him. And then he's like, that was all right. We'll see what it's like next week. And so he came back.
1: And he kept coming back, first with his son, and then his wife began joining them. They were drawn in by the worship, welcomed by the community, and transformed by the power of the gospel.
2: 2 months later, he gave his life to Christ, and then his wife gave her life to Christ. The whole family ended up being baptized. They're all serving, they're in a life group. And it started with his son saying, like, hey, I want to go to youth group.
1: God is on the move, and we celebrate how he works through the local church to impact lives and sometimes entire families. God is doing something
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2: It is a mindset. How can I be that shining city on a hill today? What are those things? Because God does have those callings for me. What are they? Lord, make sure that I see what you're calling me to do today. At any moment, whatever it is, could be God putting somebody in front of you for a purpose.
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0: Matthew and Shannon Favinger of Minden are celebrating 11 years of marriage. In this time, God has blessed us with 4 children, Haley, Henry, Elizabeth, and Levi. We pray that we continue to grow closer to God and that through this we would glorify and honor Him in our marriage and the rearing of our children. Romans 12, verse 10 says, "Be devoted to one another in love. Honor one another above yourselves."
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0: Matthew and Shannon Favinger of Minden are celebrating 11 years of marriage. In this time, God has blessed us with 4 children, Haley, Henry, Elizabeth, and Levi. We pray that we continue to grow closer to God and that through this we would glorify and honor Him in our marriage and the rearing of our children. Romans 12, verse 10 says, "Be devoted to one another in love. Honor one another above yourselves."
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1: Child Evangelism Fellowship, or CEF, is a statewide ministry that shares the gospel with children. One way they do that is through after-school programs called Good News Clubs. During club, Esther, the local director in the greater Omaha area, is always encouraged by the curiosity and questions the kids ask.
2: The club I get to help with has about between 30 and 40 kids that come. So we always do like a Bible story. We just went through the life of Daniel, teaching God was faithful to Daniel, but Daniel was also very faithful to God. Kids keep coming back and asking these deep, deep questions.
1: As the CEF team continued answering their questions, students began wrestling with what it looks like to put their faith into action.
2: So then when we were asking for prayer requests, there was this one boy, he was like, can you just pray that I would be more faithful? Because sometimes I'm really mean to my siblings and I don't listen to my parents, and I just want to be more Christ-like and more faithful.
1: CEF's faithful presence each week through Good News Clubs is helping kids move from asking questions about Jesus to wanting to become more like him.
2: It's not just that they're coming to know Jesus, but like there's actually this hunger, like, no, I want to be more like Jesus. That one story is a testimony of kids across the board that are really hungry and sensitive to what God's doing in their lives.
1: God is on the move, and we are excited for all God will do this new school year through Child Evangelism Fellowship and Good News Clubs all across Nebraska.
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0: Matthew and Shannon Favinger of Minden are celebrating 11 years of marriage. In this time, God has blessed us with 4 children, Haley, Henry, Elizabeth, and Levi. We pray that we continue to grow closer to God and that through this we would glorify and honor Him in our marriage and the rearing of our children. Romans 12, verse 10 says, "Be devoted to one another in love. Honor one another above yourselves."
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0: Cameron and Nevia Collazo of Aurora are celebrating their wedding day today. 1 Corinthians 13:4 through 7 says, "Love is patient and kind. Love does not envy or boast. It is not arrogant or rude. It does not insist on its own way. It is not irritable or resentful. It does not rejoice at wrongdoing, but rejoices with the truth. Love bears all things, believes all things, hopes all things, endures all things."
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0: So don't worry about these things saying, what will we eat? What will we drink? What will we wear? These things dominate the thoughts of unbelievers, but your Heavenly Father already knows all your needs. Seek the kingdom of God above all else and live righteously, and He will give you everything you need.
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0: God is always at work among us.
1: Dustin is the campus pastor at Life Church in Omaha. One evening, while he was serving at youth group, a dad stopped to talk to him.
2: He just came up to me and he's like, "Hey, I've been dropping my son off at your youth group on Wednesday nights. Church is not my thing, but thanks for what you're doing."
1: At the end of their conversation, Dustin invited the dad to come back with his son for a Sunday morning service.
2: 3 months later, it was Christmas Eve, he came with his son and saw him in the lobby, connected with him. And then he's like, "That was all right. We'll see what it's like next week." And so he came back.
1: And he kept coming back, first with his son, and then his wife began joining them. They were drawn in by the worship, welcomed by the community, and transformed by the power of the gospel.
2: 2 months later, he gave his life to Christ, and then his wife gave her life to Christ. The whole family ended up being baptized. They're all serving, they're in life group. And it started with his son saying, like, "Hey, I want to go to youth group."
1: God is on the move, and we celebrate how he works through the local church to impact lives and sometimes entire families. God is doing something
0: right now. 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

0: Cameron and Nevia Collazo of Aurora are celebrating their wedding day today. 1 Corinthians 13:4 through 7 says, "Love is patient and kind. Love does not envy or boast. It is not arrogant or rude. It does not insist on its own way. It is not irritable or resentful. It does not rejoice at wrongdoing, but rejoices with the truth. Love bears all things, believes all things, hopes all things, endures all things."
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0: Cameron and Nevia Collazo of Aurora are celebrating their wedding day today. 1 Corinthians 13:4 through 7 says, "Love is patient and kind. Love does not envy or boast. It is not arrogant or rude. It does not insist on its own way. It is not irritable or resentful. It does not rejoice at wrongdoing, but rejoices with the truth. Love bears all things, believes all things, hopes all things, endures all things."
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1: Child Evangelism Fellowship, or CEF, is a statewide ministry that shares the gospel with children. One way they do that is through after-school programs called Good News Clubs. During club, Esther, the local director in the greater Omaha area, is always encouraged by the curiosity and questions the kids ask.
2: The club I get to help with has about between 30 and 40 kids that come. So we always do like a Bible story. We just went through the life of Daniel, teaching God was faithful to Daniel, but Daniel was also very faithful to God. Kids keep coming back and asking these deep, deep questions.
1: As the CEF team continued answering their questions, students began wrestling with what it looks like to put their faith into action.
2: So then when we were asking for prayer requests, there was this one boy, he was like, can you just pray that I would be more faithful? Because sometimes I'm really mean to my siblings and I don't listen to my parents, and I just want to be more Christ-like and more faithful.
1: CEF's faithful presence each week through Good News Clubs is helping kids move from asking questions about Jesus to wanting to become more like him.
2: It's not just that they're coming to know Jesus, but like there's actually this hunger, like, no, I want to be more like Jesus. That one story is a testimony of kids across the board that are really hungry and sensitive.

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2: I've got a friend

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0: Cameron and Nevia Collazo of Aurora are celebrating their wedding day today. 1 Corinthians 13:4 through 7 says, "Love is patient and kind. Love does not envy or boast. It is not arrogant or rude. It does not insist on its own way. It is not irritable or resentful. It does not rejoice at wrongdoing, but rejoices with the truth. Love bears all things, believes all things, hopes all things, endures all things."
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0: Cameron and Nevia Collazo of Aurora are celebrating their wedding day today. 1 Corinthians 13:4 through 7 says, "Love is patient and kind. Love does not envy or boast. It is not arrogant or rude. It does not insist on its own way. It is not irritable or resentful. It does not rejoice at wrongdoing, but rejoices with the truth. Love bears all things, believes all things, hopes all things, endures all things."
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It's the music of NMC Worship. This is Sunday Worship on MyBridge Radio. Thanks so much for including us in your weekend.

We're all on the same page. This is a tiny piece of cardboard with some ink on it. That's it. And someone spent $16.5 million on it. Now, if you ask me, there are a lot of better ways to spend that money than on a card. But here's the deal. It doesn't matter what I think it's worth. What matters is that the man who bought it thinks it's worth that much. Have you ever wondered how much you're worth? Like how valuable your life is? Until February 15th, no one really knew how valuable that card was. And now we know how much it's worth because someone paid that price for it. So here's the good news. You don't have to wonder how much you're worth. 1 Peter 1 says that you were ransomed, which is another word for bought, not with silver or gold, but with the precious blood of Christ. The price tag on you was Jesus's life. And so it doesn't matter how valuable the world thinks you are. It doesn't even matter how valuable you think you are. The God of the universe was willing to pay the ultimate price for you, his son. That's how valuable you are. That's how much you're worth. That's how precious you are to God. And as hard as that is for me to believe sometimes, if a guy is willing to pay $16.5 million for a piece of cardboard, I shouldn't be surprised that God is willing to pay with his son for the entire world. So no matter who you are or what you've done, you have value. Jesus proved it on the cross.

The answer is no one. There is no one more worthy. What a great song on the Sunday from Gateway Worship on MyBridge Radio. That one's called Who Else?

It's a good day to be together, to praise, to worship. This is Sunday worship. That's Doe on MyBridge Radio and Know Your Name.

0: God's Word is alive in churches all across Nebraska. 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
1: The Bible says, flee temptation. It doesn't say negotiate with it. Flee from it. You gotta run from it. You don't just hang around and see how long you can be there to, you know, kind of see how close to the edge you get. No, you flee from it. So you do what you have to do when it comes to temptations. You either maintain distance, you sever the opportunity, you do whatever you have to do to not put yourself in a place where you're going to be tempted.

Seems like a great group to play on a Sunday. They are called Sons of Sunday, and we are so glad to be a part of your Sunday. Thanks for listening to Sunday Worship. That one's called Higher Than I here on MyBridge Radio.

He overcame sin and death in the grave. He arose. It's an arrangement from Tommy Prophet on My Bridge Radio. Thank you so much for letting us be a part of your Sunday. This is Sunday Worship.

0: God is always at work among us.
1: Danny and Lincoln's understanding of what it meant to be a Christian was based on two Christian holidays.
2: My familiarity with faith growing up was Christmas and Easter, that you went on the mandatory days. And so I didn't really know Jesus. The people that interacted in my life that claimed to know Jesus, there was no difference between me and them.
1: Danny remained unconcerned about faith beyond these two holidays as he applied for college.
2: And ended up getting the best scholarship at this Christian school. It was my last choice. I did not want to go. Ended up getting there and I called my parents and said, hey, I need to get out of here. They said, finish the fall semester and then you can transfer.
1: It was during his fall semester that Danny experienced authentic Christian community, which sparked a deep concern and conviction of his need for Jesus.
2: For the first time in my life, I saw people that genuinely had a relationship with Jesus. They loved me exactly where I was at. They asked me questions. They stayed up late with me. Instead of forcing me to pray with them, they would just say, well, would you be okay if we were praying for you about that?
1: Their care led Danny to repentance and an expression of saving faith.
2: About a month in, I gave my life to the Lord, and the rest in so many ways is history.
1: God is on the move, redeeming and restoring the lives of people like Danny.
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0: Cameron and Nebbia Collazo of Aurora are celebrating their wedding day today. 1 Corinthians 13, 4 through 7 says, "Love is patient and kind. Love does not envy or boast. It is not arrogant or rude. It does not insist on its own way. It is not irritable or resentful. It does not rejoice at wrongdoing, but rejoices with the truth. Love bears all things, believes all things, hopes all things, endures all things."
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Poets and Prophets on MyBridge Radio, make room. Thank you for coming along with us this Sunday here on Sunday Worship. I'm Jeanette, your host for these next 3 hours or so. We have thoughts, scripture, and music to share with you as we open a new week, ready to see God work out loud, ways we can witness what He's been putting together behind the scenes for us. Psalm 47 calls us to praise with these words, "Clap your hands, all of you, raise your voices joyfully and loudly. Give honor for the true God of the universe." And here's why. The Eternal, the Most High, is awesome and deserves our great respect. He is the great King over everything in this world.

our filthy clothes and gets treated like we were supposed to get treated. He takes on our curse so that we can have the blessing that he deserved from the Father.

Red Rocks Worship and Tyler Roberts on MyBridge Radio. The King is coming. We are already in September, or at least that's how it seems, that word already. And with another month comes our next God focus, that He is our provider. So many ways we consider being provided for: food and water, clothing, shelter, the basics of life. And we are so blessed here, as those things are readily available to us. But He is also providing the unseen. He's putting into place people and circumstances and situations that are difficult, but it's because they pull us out of our comfort zone. And that is still provision, as we come to realize that leaning on ourselves for answers leaves us stagnant spiritually. We learn from neediness that He is all we need.

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Now, Galatians 5:25 tells us, since we live by the Spirit, let us keep in step with the Spirit. Make it your aim to walk in the Spirit by inviting Him into the details of each day. Let this prayer be quick to come to your mind. How am I to respond to this challenge, Lord? Or direct me, please. Which way should I go? Pause and listen. Keep the ear of your mind inclined toward the Spirit. For us not to consult the Spirit of God would be foolish. He is here to teach us. Our privilege is to stay in mindful communion with Him, day by day, moment by moment. Listen as the divine instructor whispers wonders into your mind's ear, and be assured that as you smile, the Spirit smiles with you. After all, He is your teacher.

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We're bringing Nebraska together here at My Bridge Radio. Next, Lakewood Music, In the Name.

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Phil Wickham, Psalm 23 on My Bridge Radio. It's a bit longer weekend, what with Labor Day tomorrow, and maybe you are traveling to get that last summer holiday in. 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

0: Cameron and Nevia Collazo of Aurora are celebrating their wedding day today. 1 Corinthians 13:4 through 7 says, "Love is patient and kind. Love does not envy or boast. It is not arrogant or rude. It does not insist on its own way. It is not irritable or resentful. It does not rejoice at wrongdoing, but rejoices with the truth. Love bears all things, believes all things, hopes all things, endures all things."
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0: Look at the ravens. They don't plant or harvest or store food in barns, for God feeds them. And you are far more valuable to him than any birds.
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Elevation Worship on MyBridge Radio, Jesus Be the Name. Jeanette with you here on Sunday Worship. Thanks for joining us. And a great reminder there of a simple one-word prayer that can change everything when we call out that name. It doesn't have to be loud. Just a whisper is enough to put our minds to a readiness to invite His presence into our lives at any moment. Some thoughts later in this hour about being ready or being willing. Now, if I can be both, it's a good sign that I'm in a place where God can work in my life. Right now, Chandler Moore takes us into praise with the offering of God, I'm Just Grateful, on MyBridge Radio's Sunday Worship.

Hi, this is Pastor Greg Madsen on MyBridge Radio, keeping you connected. Locking our doors at night can bring a sense of peace and safety, but there are some things locked doors can't keep out, like fear of the future, the past, or the present. Fear seeps into our homes and our hearts and locks us up inside. Fortunately for us, there are other things locked doors can't keep out, like Jesus. On resurrection morning, Jesus defied the deadbolt of death and came out of the most fearful place known to mankind, the grave. On resurrection evening, Jesus picked a different lock. John chapter 20, verses 19 through 20 tell us that on the evening of the first day of the week, when the disciples were together with the doors locked for fear of the Jewish leaders, Jesus came and stood among them and said, "Peace be with you." After he said this, he showed them his hands and side. The disciples were overjoyed when they saw the Lord. The presence of Jesus turns fear into joy. He has keys that unlock the scariest places of our lives. He passes right through the bolted doors we hide behind, plants his nail-scarred feet in the middle of our fear, and says, "Peace be with you." Do you need his peace today? Let Jesus stand in the middle of your fear, study his scars, and let his healed wounds heal your fear and change it to joy in his presence.

My Bridge Radio, Red Rocks Worship, with The Lord is with me. We've recently been in the book of Job in the one-year Bible reading plan, and after we've read Job's words and those of his friends wrangling about the human condition, God speaks. His words affirm his godness, and chapter 38, verse 31 records God asking Job, "Can you bind the cluster of the Pleiades or loosen the cords of Orion?" And today we know from technology that those descriptions are exactly that. Pleiades is indeed a cluster of stars gravitationally locked and flying together. Orion's belt that we see, those stars are vast distances apart and drifting away from one another. Bound Pleiades and a loosened belt on Orion, created that way by the one and only God of the universe.

We're helping to keep you connected to our God, who is our provider. We are MyBridge Radio. Here's Brandon Lake with gratitude. Oh.

complicated coming from NMC worship. Ready and willing or not? Writer Matt Gotsman shares these thoughts. Sometimes we pray for God to bring us something new, and then when it arrives, we question whether we're prepared enough to receive it. And maybe receiving it is part of the preparation, and you learn how to carry the next level by actually carrying it. Faith isn't always having complete certainty before you move. Sometimes it's recognizing what God placed in front of you and being willing to meet it there. And the rest will be learned by walking through it. At some point, you have to stop asking yourself whether you're ready and start asking whether you're willing. At your

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Scripture that comes to mind with our next worship offering, I will never leave you nor forsake you, both in Hebrews and Deuteronomy. From 1 John, see what kind of love the Father has given to us, that we should be called children of God, and so we are. From John 14, in my Father's house are many rooms. If it were not so, I would have told you, for I go to prepare a place for you. 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

0: Across Nebraska, God is at work in His churches. 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
1: If you don't know what the dream is God has for your life, you get hungry for the Lord, you start pursuing Him, and you just say, God, whatever it is you want to do with my life, here I am. Don't draft your own dream. It's classic human error. Be content with where you are. Thrive where you are, and God will direct your steps. Get hungry for the Lord, thirsty for the Lord, and He will show you what your next steps are. Be content where you are. Thrive where you are. Get hungry where you are, and God will direct your steps. Why? Because God doesn't give up on anyone.
2: Cameron and Nevia Collazo of Aurora are celebrating their wedding day today. 1 Corinthians 13, 4 through 7 says, love is patient and kind. Love does not envy or boast. It is not arrogant or rude. It does not insist on its own way. It is not irritable or resentful. It does not rejoice at wrongdoing, but rejoices with the truth. Love bears all things, believes all things, hopes all things, endures all things.
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Elevation Worship on My Bridge Radio, always on time. And speaking of time and its consistent march onward, I'm reminded of how God has gifted us each with days to use for Him. Jeanette with you today, and the more days we are gifted with, well, the higher the awareness of the limitations of the human body that we live in. We just had my mom's burial service yesterday, and her limited days here were exactly what God had planned for her. And I'm very certain she does not have any desire to return here from her now presence with Christ, even though we miss her. At 94, her earth suit was wearing out, and we know we will see her again. She claimed this from John chapter 17, where Jesus said, "I am the resurrection and the life. Whoever believes in me, though he die, yet shall he live. And everyone who lives and believes in me shall never die."

0: to help make breakfast for the morning men's Bible study group.
1: We feed the physical food for the guys that show up at 6 o'clock, and then the pastor or whoever's leading the discussion that morning is working on the spiritual food.
0: John's yes to serve with the breakfast team each week versus purely attending each week has helped him to develop more meaningful connections.
1: It's led to having closer, deeper relationships with our fellow brothers. And that's so powerful because that's just not something that's easily found.
0: John feels like he is fed through the act of serving.
1: There is something about investing into the lives of others that's greater than ourselves. And the return is, for me, I feel a greater blessing than I think I'm giving.
0: 1 Peter 4:10 in the Bible says each of you should use whatever gifts you have received to serve others. And John has experienced God move as he's done that.
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But I'm Free, Elevation Rhythm on My Bridge Radio, and this follow-up from Pastor Stephen Furtick of Elevation Church. Shame can make you feel like you have to clean yourself up before coming to God. But the answer isn't to convince yourself that you're a better person than you really are. Your hope has never rested on your goodness. You can come honestly, without hiding or pretending, because your sin does not overpower His ability to save. Your brokenness cannot make Him any less holy, but His presence can make you

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Came across this recently from Dr. Eli Lazorkin-Gurzel. Sometimes divine permission differs from divine approval. God may allow people to pursue what they stubbornly choose, exposing the cost of misplaced trust. He was writing about the Israelites wanting a visible ruler in Saul more than wanting God, the invisible king. Eli continues, Israel's cry for a king was not wrong in its longing for order, but in its settling for a ruler made of flesh rather than the God who reigns over all. Yet in their failure, God was forging a greater story, one that would not end with a throne in earthly Jerusalem, but with a cross outside its physical walls. Every human king, however flawed, pointed to the king who would come, not to take, but to give, not to conquer, but to serve, and not to rule from a palace, but to reign from a tree.

Red Rocks Worship and Tyler Roberts on My Bridge Radio. The King is coming. Sometimes the Proverbs make me smile. And this from chapter 22 is one of them. Listen. A lion right outside. I will surely die in the streets. Yet another good reason to stay in today. Whether or not there is a lion outside your door, I'm hearing there that responsibility is necessary. I'm Jeanette. Thanks for listening. And join us again next week. We will be here on Sunday Worship. This is My Bridge Radio.

0: God's Word is alive in churches all across Nebraska. 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
1: God says that whosoever believes, you say, well, Rick, you don't know my past. Pastor, you don't know what I've done. You don't understand. The Bible says whosoever. That means whosoever. That means anybody who believes, God will rescue them. He will pour out His righteousness and grant him their forgiveness. At some point, you have to trust that. And the difference is usually control. Do you want to continue to stay in control, or are you willing to surrender?

0: I hear some believers in this room.
1: Cameron and Nevia Collazo of Aurora are celebrating their wedding day today. 1 Corinthians 13, 4 through 7 says, love is patient and kind. Love does not envy or boast. It is not arrogant or rude. It does not insist on its own way. It is not irritable or resentful. It does not rejoice at wrongdoing, but rejoices with the truth. Love bears all things, believes all things, hopes all things, endures all things.
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0: So don't worry about these things, saying, what will we eat? What will we drink? What will we wear? These things dominate the thoughts of unbelievers, but your Heavenly Father already knows all your needs. Seek the kingdom of God above all else and live righteously, and He will give you everything you need.
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That's Jay Walker's Worship and the Name of Jesus.

Words that so many of us have in our head that maybe today they travel to our heart. Phil Wickham on this Sunday on MyBridge Radio with his version of Psalm 23. So glad we're getting a chance to spend a little time together today. This is Sunday worship.

This is Pastor Austin Edwards on MyBridge Radio, keeping you connected. My wife and I love having people over for dinner. And in almost every single dinner invitation, guess what they ask? Four words, what can we bring? Can we bring dessert or an appetizer or flowers? See, we don't like showing up empty-handed. To every person that asks the question of what can we bring, I respond, your appetite. Just come hungry. We've got everything covered. And yet, people often still find a way to bring something, although they don't need to. And isn't this a picture of salvation? Like when we come to the table of grace, we're asking Jesus what we can bring. Some Bible reading, some prayers, a generous check, our sobriety. And he just says, I've got everything covered. Just bring yourself. The old hymn goes, nothing in my hand I bring, simply to the cross I cling. So you don't bring a resume with all the list of the things you've done for God. You don't bring a bank statement of all the money you've given or a timesheet of all the hours you've spent praying. You come with nothing, totally empty-handed. Here's how Paul explains it in Ephesians 2:8. For by grace you have been saved, through faith. And this is not your own doing, it's the gift of God. It's by grace, not works. Through faith, not effort, salvation is a gift, not a paycheck. And it takes a lot of faith to come empty-handed. But that's the invitation. The grace is bought, just bring your sin. The meal is prepared, just bring your appetite.

a day to celebrate, a day to worship. It's Sunday on My Bridge Radio. That's Elevation, and new thing coming.

It is good to be along on the Sunday journey with you. Thank you so much for inviting us to be a part of your weekend. This is Sunday Worship on MyBridge Radio. That's Joel Barnes with Road Less Traveled.

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1: If you're going to have fortitude to experience the worst moments of life, I think that one verse that you have to drill into your soul, that you have to get as deep in your gut as you possibly can, is Revelation 21, verse 4. It's a promise from Jesus that we're going to experience someday. He will wipe away every tear from their eyes. And death shall be no more, neither shall there be mourning, nor crying, nor pain anymore, for the former things have passed away. Everything sad has come untrue.

0: Cameron and Nevia Collazo of Aurora are celebrating their wedding day today. 1 Corinthians 13:4 through 7 says, "Love is patient and kind. Love does not envy or boast. It is not arrogant or rude. It does not insist on its own way. It is not irritable or resentful. It does not rejoice at wrongdoing, but rejoices with the truth. Love bears all things, believes all things, hopes all things, endures all things."
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0: God is always at work among us.
1: Jordan and Carney thought accepting Jesus was his ticket to heaven. He didn't realize that following Jesus meant daily transformation, not just future salvation.
2: I had started to live a double life, that I was somebody in public, and then in private I was becoming somebody else. And the further that those two identities got apart from each other, the more shame and guilt that I felt. And the longer that I was hiding, the more ashamed I was of who I was.
1: Jordan knew he couldn't keep living a double life. Something had to change. That concern led him through the doors of Carney E. Free Church.
2: There was something different about this place, and they were doing baptisms. And I was hearing story after story of people that were like me, people that have been living double lives, people who had been doing the wrong things, but then they realized that Jesus loved them and that he would forgive them. They had given their lives to Christ, and they were now announcing that to us and being baptized.
1: Jordan walked in with questions and found his answer. He turned from his double life and invited Jesus to be Lord of his life.
2: I remember that night going like, this is what I want. I don't want to live a double life anymore. I want to be sold out for Jesus. That was the night that I was like, you can have my life, not just my eternity.
1: God is on the move, and he moves through the local church, redeeming and restoring the lives of people like Jordan.
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It's a good day to testify, isn't it? To tell the good things that the Lord has done. We call it Sunday worship on My Bridge Radio. So thankful to have a chance to spend part of this day with you. That was Patrick Mayberry and anybody else.

hope it's something we never forget, especially when the storm or the mountain seems really big, that we're not left alone. It's Red Rocks Worship on My Bridge Radio on this Sunday worship with a reminder, the Lord is with me.

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1: Where are you living life where you're justifying and you're just doing what seems right in your own eyes? God's looking for one simple act called repentance. He's asking, will you repent to me? And will you get back on track? And will you make that one decision to turn your back on the way you have been living and to turn your face to the way that you know you need to live, and you start walking that way? That's what God's asking us to do. So what's God asking you to turn your back on so that you can turn your face towards God?

Thank you so much for inviting us into your Sunday. We call this Sunday worship on MyBridge Radio. That's Charity Gale with Name Above All Names.

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Seems like a great group to play on a Sunday. They are called Sons of Sunday, and we are so glad to be a part of your Sunday. 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That one's called Higher Than I here on MyBridge Radio.

0: Cameron and Nevia Collazo of Aurora are celebrating their wedding day today. 1 Corinthians 13:4 through 7 says, "Love is patient and kind. Love does not envy or boast. It is not arrogant or rude. It does not insist on its own way. It is not irritable or resentful. It does not rejoice at wrongdoing, but rejoices with the truth. Love bears all things, believes all things, hopes all things, endures all things."
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0: And my God will supply all your needs according to his riches in glory in Christ Jesus.
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Thanks for letting us be a part of yours. This is MyBridge Radio. It's Sunday worship. That's passion and just that good.

Hello, this is Pastor Jeff Baker on MyBridge Radio, keeping you connected. I grew up with a strong sense of winning and competition. I mean, I would practice hard, set high expectations, and expect a great outcome. You know, once you start winning, it becomes like a drug. You want more of it, and you'll do whatever it takes to get to that next victory. You tell yourself, I have to outperform my competition. I have to work harder than the average person. I have to push myself farther and faster than others. Failure and losing are not an option. Well, I think you can hear how destructive this mindset and behavior can be to anyone. And the big problem is when we bring the same mentality into our spiritual journey with Jesus. We push ourselves to be righteous, to not miss a day of prayer or Bible reading. We pride

0: victories of Jesus be enough. 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And never forget the secret of Philippians 4:13, that you can do all things through Jesus who gives you strength.
1: You're doing all right today? Can you help me see this?

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1: John Reddick here on this Sunday on My Bridge Radio. That one is called The Way. Thanks for letting us be a part of your day. This is Sunday Worship.

He overcame sin and death in the grave. He arose. It's an arrangement from Tommy Prophet on My Bridge Radio. Thank you so much for letting us be a part of your Sunday. This is Sunday Worship.

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1: He's not a memory. He's a moment-by-moment living Savior. He's not a historical description of someone who once died for you. It's a current reality. He's one who rose for you, and He is alive. And He wants you to know the love of God. And He doesn't want you to wait another day until you're experiencing it. The reason why Paul can say nothing will separate us from the love of Christ is because Christ is alive and He's still loving us at the right hand of the Father. When the devil may come to accuse us, Jesus is right there representing us, defending us.

Thank God I'm Free. That's worth celebrating on this Sunday. Thank you so much for joining us for Sunday worship. That's the music of Elevation Rhythm on MyBridge Radio.

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1: Jesus is going, get in the ark. His wrath is going to come like a flood and wipe you away. And Jesus, on a wooden structure, a cross, a new and better ark, died the death we should have died. He took it all, the wrath, onto himself, was poured out on him so that we could be protected in the ark of God and saved forevermore. Accept the invitation. You don't have to reach a moral standard to get the invitation. It's free for you because Jesus paid for all of it. All you got to do is admit that you're broken, that you literally couldn't do it on your own, you couldn't save yourself, that you deserve wrath, and believing in spite of all of that, that Jesus loves you.

0: Cameron and Nevia Collazo of Aurora are celebrating their wedding day today. 1 Corinthians 13:4 through 7 says, "Love is patient and kind. Love does not envy or boast. It is not arrogant or rude. It does not insist on its own way. It is not irritable or resentful. It does not rejoice at wrongdoing, but rejoices with the truth. Love bears all things, believes all things, hopes all things, endures all things."
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A little Sunday worship and praise. Thanks for inviting us into your day. That is SEU Worship. That one's called Wild Rushing Wind. 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

0: Our objective is to see our lives transformed by the Word of God.
1: Which happens when we prioritize regularly spending time with Him, something Community Bible Study encourages the women involved to do.
0: Are you enjoying a relationship with Jesus, which is what He's wanted and wants from us, or are you fumbling through a religion? That's been our focus, seeing the person of Jesus and Him calling us to come to Him, not a system or a formula, but to Him.
1: Because when we come to Him and seek to follow Him instead of a set of rules, we are transformed to become more like Him.
0: We really are seeing that. Women are responding differently in their home because of what they've studied through the course of the week. Their marriages are being impacted. Their husbands are saying things like, "What is happening to you? You're different."
1: God moves as we pursue Him through His Word and experience Him through local expressions of the church, like Community Bible Study.
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Thanks so much for including us in your weekend.

0: Across Nebraska, God is at work in His churches. 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
1: Return to the Lord your God, for He is merciful and compassionate. He's slow to get angry, and He's filled with unfailing love. He is eager to relent and to not punish. Guys, this is the God we serve. If you are outside of a relationship with Jesus Christ, if Jesus isn't your Lord and He is not your leader, maybe you've been following God in your past, but you haven't been following God for the last number of months or years in your life, return to Jesus and experience the grace of the God of a second chance.

It's a good day to testify, isn't it? To tell the good things that the Lord has done. We call it Sunday worship on My Bridge Radio. So thankful to have a chance to spend part of this day with you. That was Patrick Mayberry. And anybody else,

Sure hope you are having a spectacular Sunday. We're so glad we get a chance to be a part of it and to provide the backdrop of music for your day. That's Charity Gale on MyBridge Radio, and you have made me glad.

0: Cameron and Nevia Collazo of Aurora are celebrating their wedding day today. 1 Corinthians 13:4 through 7 says, "Love is patient and kind. Love does not envy or boast. It is not arrogant or rude. It does not insist on its own way. It is not irritable or resentful. It does not rejoice at wrongdoing, but rejoices with the truth. Love bears all things, believes all things, hopes all things, endures all things."
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A day to celebrate, a day to worship. It's Sunday on My Bridge Radio. That's Elevation, and new thing coming.

Words that so many of us have in our head that maybe today they travel to our heart. Phil Wickham on this Sunday on MyBridge Radio with his version of Psalm 23. So glad we're getting a chance to spend a little time together today. This is Sunday worship.

0: This is Pastor Austin Edwards on MyBridge Radio, keeping you connected. On February 15th, 2026, Golden Auction set the all-time record for the highest-selling trading card in history, and it sold for $16.5 million. And so, just so we're all on the same page, this is a tiny piece of cardboard with some ink on it. That's it. And someone spent $16.5 million on it. Now, if you ask me, there are a lot of better ways to spend that money than on a card. But here's the deal. It doesn't matter what I think it's worth. What matters is that the man who bought it thinks it's worth that much. Have you ever wondered how much you're worth? Like how valuable your life is? Until February 15th, no one really knew how valuable that card was. And now we know how much it's worth because someone paid that price for it. So here's the good news. You don't have to wonder how much you're worth. 1 Peter 1 says that you were ransomed, which is another word for bought, not with silver or gold, but with the precious blood of Christ. The price tag on you was Jesus's life. And so it doesn't matter how valuable the world thinks you are. It doesn't even matter how valuable you think you are. The God of the universe was willing to pay the ultimate price for you, his son. That's how valuable you are. That's how much you're worth. That's how precious you are to God. And as hard as that is for me to believe sometimes, if a guy is willing to pay $16.5 million for a piece of cardboard, I shouldn't be surprised that God is willing to pay with his son for the entire world. So no matter who you are or what you've done, you have value. Jesus proved it on the cross.
1: 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Can you help me see this?

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1: John Reddick here on this Sunday on My Bridge Radio. That one is called The Way. Thanks for letting us be a part of your day. This is Sunday Worship.

Well, it sure is good to be able to travel through this Sunday with you. Thanks for choosing My Bridge Radio. That's Jay Walker's Worship in the Name of Jesus.

0: God's Word is alive in churches all across Nebraska. 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
1: The Bible says, flee temptation. It doesn't say negotiate with it. Flee from it. You gotta run from it. You don't just hang around and see how long you can be there to, you know, kind of see how close to the edge you get. No, you flee from it. So you do what you have to do when it comes to temptations. You either maintain distance, you sever the opportunity, you do whatever you have to do to not put yourself in a place where you're going to be tempted.

0: Cameron and Nevia Collazo of Aurora are celebrating their wedding day today. 1 Corinthians 13:4 through 7 says, "Love is patient and kind. Love does not envy or boast. It is not arrogant or rude. It does not insist on its own way. It is not irritable or resentful. It does not rejoice at wrongdoing, but rejoices with the truth. Love bears all things, believes all things, hopes all things, endures all things."
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0: look at the ravens. They don't plant or harvest or store food in barns, for God feeds them. 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
1: Luke 12, verse 24.
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What a great way to spend a Sunday. Thanks for letting us be a part of yours. This is MyBridge Radio. It's Sunday worship. That's passion and just that good.

0: God is always at work among us.
1: Danny and Lincoln's understanding of what it meant to be a Christian was based on two Christian holidays.
2: My familiarity with faith growing up was Christmas and Easter, that you went on the mandatory days. And so I didn't really know Jesus. The people that interacted in my life that claimed to know Jesus, there was no difference between me and them.
1: Danny remained unconcerned about faith beyond these two holidays as he applied for college.
2: And ended up getting the best scholarship at this Christian school. It was my last choice. I did not want to go. Ended up getting there and I called my parents and said, hey, I need to get out of here. They said, finish the fall semester and then you can transfer.
1: It was during his fall semester that Danny experienced authentic Christian community, which sparked a deep concern and conviction of his need for Jesus.
2: For the first time in my life, I saw people that genuinely had a relationship with Jesus. They loved me exactly where I was at. They asked me questions. They stayed up late with me. Instead of forcing me to pray with them, they would just say, well, would you be okay if we were praying for you about that?
1: Their care led Danny to repentance and an expression of saving faith.
2: About a month in, I gave my life to the Lord, and the rest in so many ways is history.
1: God is on the move, redeeming and restoring the lives of people like Danny.
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Thank you so much for inviting us to be a part of your weekend. 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

Well, I'm sure glad we are together. What a way to spend a weekend. This is Sunday Worship. 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That's Upper Room with Give Me Jesus.

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1: The Bible describes Jesus as the firstborn. He's the beloved son of the Father. He's the chosen one. He's the favorite son, which means that he deserves the blessing. But if he gets the blessing, it means that we can't. And so in order for him to give us the blessing means that he needed to take the curse, which is what he did on the cross. See, listen, Jesus puts on our filthy clothes and gets treated like we were supposed to get treated. He takes on our curse so that we can have the blessing that he deserved from the Father.

Thank God I'm Free. That's worth celebrating on this Sunday. Thank you so much for joining us for Sunday Worship. That's the music of Elevation Rhythm on MyBridge Radio.

0: 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The lions may grow weak and hungry, but those who seek the Lord lack no good thing.
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0: Cameron and Nevia Collazo of Aurora are celebrating their wedding day today. 1 Corinthians 13:4 through 7 says, "Love is patient and kind. Love does not envy or boast. It is not arrogant or rude. It does not insist on its own way. It is not irritable or resentful. It does not rejoice at wrongdoing, but rejoices with the truth. Love bears all things, believes all things, hopes all things, endures all things."
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Hi, this is Pastor Greg Madsen on MyBridge Radio, keeping you connected. Locking our doors at night can bring a sense of peace and safety, but there are some things locked doors can't keep out, like fear of the future, the past, or the present. Fear seeps into our homes and our hearts and locks us up inside. Fortunately for us, there are other things locked doors can't keep out, like Jesus. On resurrection morning, Jesus defied the deadbolt of death and came out of the most fearful place known to mankind, the grave. On resurrection evening, Jesus picked a different lock. John chapter 20, verses 19 through 20 tell us that on the evening of the first day of the week, when the disciples were together with the doors locked for fear of the Jewish leaders, Jesus came and stood among them and said, "Peace be with you." After he said this, he showed them his hands and side. The disciples were overjoyed when they saw the Lord. The presence of Jesus turns fear into joy. He has keys that unlock the scariest places of our lives. He passes right through the bolted doors we hide behind, plants his nail-scarred feet in the middle of our fear, and says, "Peace be with you." Do you need his peace today? Let Jesus stand in the middle of your fear. Study his scars and let his healed wounds heal your fear and change it to joy in his presence.

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1: If you don't know what the dream is God has for your life, you get hungry for the Lord, you start pursuing Him, and you just say, God, whatever it is you want to do with my life, here I am. Don't draft your own dream. It's classic human error. Be content with where you are, thrive where you are, and God will direct your steps. Get hungry for the Lord, thirsty for the Lord, and He will show you what your next steps are. Be content where you are, thrive where you are, get hungry where you are, and God will direct your steps. Why? Because God doesn't give up on anyone.

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2: 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And that's so powerful because that's just not something that's easily found.
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1: 1 Peter 4:10 in the Bible says each of you should use whatever gifts you have received to serve others. And John has experienced God move as he's done that.
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0: Cameron and Nevia Collazo of Aurora are celebrating their wedding day today. 1 Corinthians 13:4 through 7 says, "Love is patient and kind. Love does not envy or boast. It is not arrogant or rude. It does not insist on its own way. It is not irritable or resentful. It does not rejoice at wrongdoing, but rejoices with the truth. Love bears all things, believes all things, hopes all things, endures all things."
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0: So don't worry about these things, saying, what will we eat? What will we drink? What will we wear? These things dominate the thoughts of unbelievers, but your Heavenly Father already knows all your needs. Seek the kingdom of God above all else and live righteously, and He will give you everything you need.
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1: God says that whosoever believes, you say, well, Rick, you don't know my past. Pastor, you don't know what I've done. You don't understand. The Bible says whosoever. That means whosoever. That means anybody who believes, God will rescue them. He will pour out His righteousness and grant him their forgiveness. Some point you have to trust that. And the difference is usually control. Do you want to continue to stay in control, or are you willing to surrender?

0: And God will generously provide all you need. Then you will always have everything you need and plenty left over to share with others.
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0: This is Pastor Austin Edwards on MyBridge Radio, keeping you connected. My wife and I love having people over for dinner. And in almost every single dinner invitation, guess what they ask? Four words, what can we bring? Can we bring dessert or an appetizer or flowers? See, we don't like showing up empty-handed. To every person that asks the question of what can we bring, I respond, your appetite. Just come hungry. We've got everything covered. And yet, people often still find a way to bring something, although they don't need to. And isn't this a picture of salvation? Like when we come to the table of grace, we're asking Jesus what we can bring. Some Bible reading, some prayers, a generous check, our sobriety. And he just says, I've got everything covered. Just bring yourself. The old hymn goes, nothing in my hand I bring, simply to the cross I cling. So you don't bring a resume with all the list of the things you've done for God. You don't bring a bank statement of all the money you've given or a timesheet of all the hours you've spent praying. You come with nothing, totally empty-handed. Here's how Paul explains it in Ephesians 2:8. For by grace you have been saved through faith. And this is not your own doing. It's the gift of God. It's by grace, not works. Through faith, not effort. Salvation is a gift, not a paycheck. And it takes a lot of faith to come empty-handed. But that's the invitation. The grace is bought, just bring your sin. The meal is prepared, just bring your appetite.
1: Cameron and Nevia Collazo of Aurora are celebrating their wedding day today. 1 Corinthians 13:4 through 7 says, love is patient and kind. Love does not envy or boast. It is not arrogant or rude. It does not insist on its own way. It is not irritable or resentful. It does not rejoice at wrongdoing, but rejoices with the truth. Love bears all things, believes all things, hopes all things, endures all things.
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1: If you're going to have fortitude to experience the worst moments of life, I think that one verse that you have to drill into your soul, that you have to get as deep in your gut as you possibly can, is Revelation 21, verse 4. It's a promise from Jesus that we're going to experience someday. He will wipe away every tear from their eyes, and death shall be no more. Neither shall there be mourning, nor crying, nor pain anymore, for the former things have passed away. Everything sad has come untrue.

0: God is always at work among us.
1: Jordan and Carney thought accepting Jesus was his ticket to heaven. He didn't realize that following Jesus meant daily transformation, not just future salvation.
2: I had started to live a double life, that I was somebody in public, and then in private I was becoming somebody else. And the further that those two identities got apart from each other, the more shame and guilt that I felt. And the longer that I was hiding, the more ashamed I was of who I was.
1: Jordan knew he couldn't keep living a double life. Something had to change. That concern led him through the doors of Carney E. Free Church.
2: There was something different about this place, and they were doing baptisms. And I was hearing story after story of people that were like me, people that had been living double lives, people who had been doing the wrong things, but then they realized that Jesus loved them and that he would forgive them. They had given their lives to Christ, and they were now announcing that to us and being baptized.
1: Jordan walked in with questions and found his answer. He turned from his double life and invited Jesus to be Lord of his life.
2: I remember that night going like, this is what I want. I don't want to live a double life anymore. I want to be sold out for Jesus. That was the night that I was like, you can have my life, not just my eternity.
1: God is on the move, and he moves through the local church, redeeming and restoring the lives of people like Jordan.
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1: Where are you living life where you're justifying and you're just doing what seems right in your own eyes? God's looking for one simple act called repentance. He's asking, will you repent to me? And will you get back on track? And will you make that one decision to turn your back on the way you have been living and to turn your face to the way that you know you need to live, and you start walking that way? That's what God's asking us to do. So what's God asking you to turn your back on so that you can turn your face towards God?

0: Cameron and Nevia Collazo of Aurora are celebrating their wedding day today. 1 Corinthians 13:4 through 7 says, "Love is patient and kind. Love does not envy or boast. It is not arrogant or rude. It does not insist on its own way. It is not irritable or resentful. It does not rejoice at wrongdoing, but rejoices with the truth. Love bears all things, believes all things, hopes all things, endures all things."
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Hello, this is Pastor Jeff Baker on MyBridge Radio, keeping you connected. I grew up with a strong sense of winning and competition. I mean, I would practice hard, set high expectations, and expect a great outcome. You know, once you start winning, it becomes like a drug. You want more of it, and you'll do whatever it takes to get to that next victory. You tell yourself, I have to outperform my competition. I have to work harder than the average person. I have to push myself farther and faster than others. Failure and losing are not an option. Well, I think you can hear how destructive this mindset and behavior can be to anyone. And the big problem is when we bring the same mentality into our spiritual journey with Jesus. We push ourselves to be righteous, to not miss a day of prayer or Bible reading. We pride ourselves in what we've got done for God and even compare our results with others. Well, there isn't anything wrong with wanting to give God your very best. The big problem is when your spirituality is sustained by your victories more than God's victories. See, your salvation, it doesn't win on what you can do. It's won on what Jesus has already done. So let the victories of Jesus be enough. Let Jesus have the trophy of your life. Let Jesus be on the awards stand alone with the gold medal around his neck. And never forget the secret of Philippians 4:13, that you can do all things through Jesus who gives you strength.

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1: He's not a memory. He's a moment-by-moment living Savior. He's not a historical description of someone who once died for you. It's a current reality. He's one who rose for you, and He is alive. And He wants you to know the love of God. And He doesn't want you to wait another day until you are experiencing it. The reason why Paul can say nothing will separate us from the love of Christ is because Christ is alive and He's still loving us at the right hand of the Father. When the devil may come to accuse us, Jesus is right there representing us, defending us,

0: Cameron and Nevia Collazo of Aurora are celebrating their wedding day today. 1 Corinthians 13:4 through 7 says, "Love is patient and kind. Love does not envy or boast. It is not arrogant or rude. It does not insist on its own way. It is not irritable or resentful. It does not rejoice at wrongdoing, but rejoices with the truth. Love bears all things, believes all things, hopes all things, endures all things."
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1: Jesus is going, get in the ark. His wrath is going to come like a flood and wipe you away. And Jesus, on a wooden structure, a cross, a new and better ark, died the death we should have died. He took it all, the wrath, onto himself, was poured out on him so that we could be protected in the ark of God and saved forevermore. Accept the invitation. You don't have to reach a moral standard to get the invitation. It's free for you, because Jesus paid for all of it. All you gotta do is admit that you're broken, that you literally couldn't do it on your own, you couldn't save yourself, that you deserve wrath, and believing in spite of all of that, that Jesus loves you.

0: God is always at work among us.
1: In 2016, Julie and a group of women in Grand Island launched a women's community Bible study, which is exactly what it sounds like, a community of women from all denominational backgrounds gathering to study God's Word.
2: The vision statement of Community Bible Study is to be transformed by the Word of God. 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Our objective is to see our lives transformed by the Word of God.
1: Which happens when we prioritize regularly spending time with Him, something Community Bible Study encourages the women involved to do.
2: Are you enjoying a relationship with Jesus, which is what He's wanted and wants from us, or are you fumbling through a religion? That's been our focus, seeing the person of Jesus and Him calling us to come to Him, not a system or a formula, but to Him.
1: Because when we come to Him and seek to follow Him instead of a set of rules, we are transformed to become more like Him.
2: We really are seeing that. Women are responding differently in their home because of what they've studied through the course of the week. Their marriages are being impacted. Their husbands are saying things like, "What is happening to you? You're different."
1: God moves as we pursue Him through His Word and experience Him through local expressions of the church, like Community Bible Study.
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0: Cameron and Nevia Collazo of Aurora are celebrating their wedding day today. 1 Corinthians 13:4 through 7 says, "Love is patient and kind. Love does not envy or boast. It is not arrogant or rude. It does not insist on its own way. It is not irritable or resentful. It does not rejoice at wrongdoing, but rejoices with the truth. Love bears all things, believes all things, hopes all things, endures all things."
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